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0: and hiding her. 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It's 101.1 The Wiz, Natty's number one for hip hop and R&B. Home of the morning hustle, that does it for me. Step schemes out the building, about to move. Make a little room for the 51-3rd. He, baby. Nothing but local music, baby. It's all the way up, 9 o'clock. You want to tap in. All right, yeah. DJ Easy loading up right now. You don't want to miss it.
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things local and in the tri-state area. First and foremost, I want to say thank you to every artist that has submitted music right here to 513 Heat. You guys keep us absolutely going. And tonight's show is absolutely loaded. I got your 513 Heat Song of the Week. I got an artist spotlight and an exclusive interview with my dog Junga, Bum the Billions. And if you haven't been logged on to social media, we just dropped a brand new Sunday Cypher with Junga, and he's absolutely going crazy on it. Check us out on social media at Bum to Billions, at Easy Is Everything, at the 513 Heat, and the whole team at Wiz Nation Cincy. This dude right here just dropped a brand new EP, Gallery 2. This is off that project. This song's called What They All Say. It's 101.1.

0: trying to say.
1: For sure, for sure. But when it comes to collab, it's like a chemistry. And then it's like, I ain't doing music with people for like they clout or something. It's like, I already know them or I looked up into them for music. So like, I can upload a whole mixtape with me and Cook right now, but it's like, I'm gonna push it later, you feel me? I want him to get back to where he was at, on top.
0: Yeah.
1: You know, and I be trying to get him to go back in the booth with, you know, people be having what they got going on in life. And most of my features be like, we had just run into each other at the studio, or we already got good chemistry with each other. But RP the Coaster too, that was somebody I recently ran into when I first got out of prison. And as soon as I heard his music, I liked it. And he played a beat, or one day we pulled up to the studio, he told me or Gaffer, like, one of y'all get on this. And as soon as the beat dropped, I already knew that was for me. And RP Mondo too, that was my baby boy.
2: That's my dog, bro.
1: Yeah, me and him had chemistry since we was like in high school. So all the people I do music with, I knew them since yay high. So that's why.
0: When did you know that you needed to be in the studio putting out music for yourself?
1: I was a person that did it on like a part-time thing, and then people would come up to me like, I didn't know. Like, they, when you gonna drop again? Why your music ain't no Apple Music? What can I stream you at? I never knew about none of the streams and none of that until I got out of prison. But I've been doing music since I was 13, so I used to just think SoundCloud and YouTube was the wave, and it wasn't.
0: Who was the first person to really sit you down and give you the game on where you need to be posting music, how you need to be posting music, and how you need to be presenting yourself as an
1: artist?
0: What's
1: so funny is my baby brother.
0: Word. Who's that?
1: Blue Hunter Deans.
0: Yeah.
1: That's my baby brother. That's my real, that's same mama. That's my little brother. And his numbers go crazy off the charts. And I don't even, people be like, why y'all don't got a collab or something? Well, we do got a mixtape, but people be wanting to see more of me and my little brother. But he

serving music was like, it was something in my head, like, but I thought about that in prison, because people always talking about, like, oh, I'm serving this, I'm serving that. Like, you can be serving food, drugs, all that, whatnot, but I'm like, I'm serving music, I'm selling my voice to y'all. So, purchase that, you feel me? Make me feel better. That's how I came up with that. Like, I got people that want to hear me more, so I'm a servant.

0: whatever it is, it doesn't matter.
1: It's like, because when you go from what you used to and to what you not, when somebody treats you a certain way that you're not used to, you feel different. Like, why is these people coming up to me? Like, some people get the big head, like, oh, I don't got to be around such and such no more because I got these people. Oh, I don't got to make a song with you no more because I reached out to you, because now it's people reaching out to me. So when they get the big head or the buzz, or they meet like certain celebrities, they feel like they settling for less with working in the city or doing something for the city or doing something for free. But me, I like, I know at any given day this can end, or you feel me? I'm a regular person. Like, I ain't made it nowhere. I ain't got $1 billion.
0: Wow. as we continue to grow, what do you think the city of Cincinnati needs to get to that next level?
1: Marketing team. That's what people be fail to realize. Like, we need a real marketing team. Like, people can keep promoting, but it's nobody outside of you that's passing a word or passing your music. Like, so I can keep going to stations. Oh, I paid for this. But if I got somebody on my team literally putting groundwork while I'm working, then that's how you get in the buzz. Like, you heard this, you listened to such and such, you did that. Yeah, you gonna get there. You got a real market. You got somebody really on your side. And it don't cost nothing. Like, he just marketing for you. He really want to see you in, or she, you feel me? Some people need a marketing team. Like, all promo ain't just gonna blow you up overnight. And some celebrities probably hear you walk up to you from you marketing yourself, like, oh, what was your name again? Bang. But if a stranger come up to you like, listen to my book, I don't really want to get into that. Like, some people, you got to put your own footwork in.
0: Junga is live in studio. Bum to Billions 2026 is more than halfway over. What can we expect from you going forward in this year?
1: I probably get y'all another tape in December.
0: Yeah. Can we get a name for that tape?
1: Versatile 2.
0: Tough. Where can we find you on social media and on platforms?
1: All my platforms, BUM number 2 Billions with a Z, JUNGA, Bona Billions Jungle.
0: Coming up, we got that 513 Heat Mix on the way. Don't you go anywhere. It's

0: 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And you know we'll keep you tapped in with the latest concerts and events hitting the tri-state. When you want the net.
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0: 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But don't worry, we got another banger lined up right now on 101.1 The Wiz.
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7: 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And please help me to never forget that no matter how powerful a human being may become, God will always remain greater. 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
8: 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From Freedom Center to the Cincinnati Music Festival. 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And 101.1 The Wiz is right in the middle of it. 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

0: 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Girl, you a 10, girl, you a 10, girl, you a 10. 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Girl, you a 10, girl, you a 10, girl, you a 10.
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2: Looks like everybody trying to get on this shit, man.
3: Oh, I know. That's right. Don't miss the boat.
2: Hey, the One Voyage Cruise is going to be a good time. But when we help a hustle on Monday, Tanya is her name. And she's got some concerns about trying to go on the ship, but dealing with her boyfriend.
3: Oh, I thought it was. You sure it wasn't the lady that set up the hair salon on the ship?
2: No, it ain't her.
3: You didn't, they kicked her off because they said you can't have a business within the business?
2: I'm on
3: that lady's side. So that's not Tanya's problem.
2: She's having a disagreement with her man, and that could affect whether or not she's partying with us.
3: Bump that man.
4: Yeah, come on this cruise, girl.
3: Man overboard.
2: Hey, yo. Oh. We'll get to the problem.
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0: It's Nella D from Nella at Night on 101.1 The Wiz. And we got the chance to win tickets to see Chance the Rapper.
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0: 10. Girl, you a 10, girl, you a 10, girl, you a 10. 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
3: You know who I can't stand? I can't stand Top Dog. Every time I turn on the radio, I hear him. Now he's on TV. I turned on the TV. I seen a commercial on my TV. He got billboards up everywhere. You can't get away from him. He on the sides of buses. He's everywhere. Now he's sponsoring stuff. You seen it coming down the timeline. Can't get away from him. We get it. Then the guy on the radio, I really hate him. His

0: Then my dog, looking at him funny like, I'm ready to get rid of you too. Get away from me. Please deliver this message to Top Dog. 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If you get into an accident, that's who you call. Top Dog Law.
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21: I used to think about immature things. 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

0: 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Waking you up with the morning hustle.
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11: 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Please empower me to do what is right and to have the discernment to recognize deceit and falsehood. Temper with wisdom my opinions coming out of my mouth so that they may benefit and not alienate those I am trying to reach. Strengthen my resolve to help me make decisions that will benefit others and not just myself. Give me the courage to remain strong when the winds of change blow with hurricane force. Expand my capacity to achieve that which may at first appear to be unobtainable. And please help me to never forget that no matter how powerful a human being may become, God will always remain greater. Hallelujah and amen.
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3: Let's check that traffic and see how them roads look this morning.
4: Good morning. Expect delays as you make your way eastbound on Martin Luther King Drive at 71. Your right lane blocked off there due to an earlier accident involving a semi. Expect slowdowns in the area. Eastbound 6th Street Viaduct, the off-ramp to 5th Street, road work on that off-ramp there. 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
4: You're inside the morning hustle on the web. Let's take a look at your morning commute.
5: Good morning. Light to moderate traffic flows on your area roadways. Eastbound Martin Luther King Drive at 71. Your right lane blocked off there due to an earlier accident involving a semi. 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

the ice to chill. 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
2: Let's check that traffic and see how them roads look this morning.
3: Good morning. We're seeing light to moderate traffic on your area roadways. Do keep in mind Martin Luther King Drive eastbound at 71. That right lane is blocked off due to an earlier accident involving a semi. 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

0: I take those to my death. Haven't decided just yet. Yeah. 40, what's up, shebang? All of my ops, they diss. Please don't put me to the test. They trying to get back on the net. I'm trying to get back in the flesh. Yeah.
1: 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Good morning. Is this Kafani?
2: It is. Oh!
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5: Wait.
4: No. Nothing.
5: What is it?
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1: What's she say?
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3: Tiffany like Tiffany.
1: Why did you agree to Cophony, though?
2: Because everybody messed my name up, so I'm just used to it.
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3: Kiffany.
1: Kiffany with a K.
3: Kiffany.
1: We got Tiffany on the line. When we come back, man, she's going to try her luck with the $1,000 cash grab. 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
29: You're inside the Morning Hustle on the web. 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
30: Good morning. We're seeing light to moderate traffic on your area roadways southbound 75 between Sharonville and downtown, looking at a 15-minute drive. Northbound 471, 5 minutes from 275 to the bridge, and inbound 74 northbound to 75 under a 5-minute drive there. 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
12: Let's check that traffic and see how them roads look this morning.
13: Good morning. Expect delays as you make your way southbound 75 at 7th Street. An accident blocks your right two lanes. Traffic is stop and go as you approach. It is a slow go as you make your way southbound 75 between the Ronald Reagan Highway and Paddock Road. 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I'm Alan Schley with traffic on 101.1 The Wiz.
12: Be safe on 74 this morning. 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
3: You know who I can't stand? I can't stand Top Dog. Every time I turn on the radio, I hear him. Now he's on TV. I turned on the TV. I've seen a commercial on my TV. He got billboards up everywhere. You can't get away from him. He on the sides of buses. He's everywhere. Now he's sponsoring stuff. You've seen it coming.

0: him my dog. I'm looking at him funny like I'm ready to get rid of you too. Get away from me. Please deliver this message to Top Dog. Tell him whatever point you was trying to prove, you proved it. If you get into an accident, that's who you call. Top Dog Law.
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4: You're inside the Morning Hustle on the web. Let's take a look at your morning commute.
5: Good morning. Expect delays as you make your way southbound 75 at 7th Street. An accident blocks your right shoulder. Slow go eastbound 74 between Montana Avenue and Spring Grove Avenue. Heavy traffic southbound 75 at Paddock Road. Seeing delays southbound 71 at the Ronald Reagan Highway. 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I'm Alan Schley with traffic on 101.1 The Wiz.
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0: Good morning.
1: Okay, I like that. Bright and early, man.
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1: Feeling good about this.
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1: When we come back, that $1,000 cash grab is coming up next. Alexis from Augusta is going to try her luck.
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1: All I hear now is the saxophones in the background.
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14: Let's check that traffic and see how them roads look this morning.
28: Good morning. Watch for an accident blocking southbound 75 at Cooper Avenue. Traffic stop and go southbound 75 between the Lachlan Split and the Ronald Reagan Highway. Slow go southbound 71 at 275. Traffic is sponsored by ExpressPros.com. 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I'm Alan Schley with traffic on 101.1 The Wiz.
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Tricking it off on a paying a bill. That's just how I do the sauce and the spill.

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3: 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L'Oreal, Kyle, Santillan, Alton Walker.
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3: Man, you know that's going to go down on the cruise. What? A space?
4: I'm not playing no games, okay? You better bring your A game.
3: All right, listen, man. We're in the building. We're getting ready for the lowdown coming up next. Where you going with that?
4: But they say every girl's dream is to hear this. Ah, music to my ears. Well, I'll tell you who's doing it and what. Also, it looks like the NFL rosters have gotten a little larger with this man in town. And let's just say everybody is talking about him. We'll talk all about him as well coming up in the lowdown.
3: Stick around. We'll get the details in 10 minutes. Don't move.
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27: Good morning. Watch for an accident blocking your left shoulder southbound 75 at Cooper Avenue. Left shoulder blocked off there. Traffic is stop and go southbound 75 between the Lachlan Split and the Ronald Reagan Highway. Eastbound 74 slow go between Montana Avenue and Spring Grove Avenue. 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I'm Alan Schley with traffic on 101.1 The Wiz.
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15: Let's check that traffic and see how them roads look this morning.
16: Good morning. Traffic is stop and go as you make your way south on 75 between the Lachlan Split and the Ronald Reagan Highway. A slow go south on 75 at Fort Washington.

0: Washington Way. Heavy traffic eastbound 74 at Beekman Street. 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

0: 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More to Hustle in the Building. L'Oreal, Kyle Santilli, and Alton Walker. And the Lowdown's coming up next.
1: And it looks like a family is divided behind a tragic death. And we'll talk all about that. Plus, a naked Uber driver. No, thank you. is this something you'd be down for? Or would you beat his ass? We'll talk naked ass. We'll talk all about it coming up in the Lowdown.
0: That's going down in 10 minutes. Don't move. It's the Morning Hustle.
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0: right, listen, man, we about to get up out of here. Make sure you tap in with us tomorrow. A couple of things are going down. Number one, you know what I'm saying? At some point, you have to be old enough to withstand the peer pressure. So what is that for you? You get to a certain point in your life, nobody can convince you or peer pressure you into doing what? Okay.
1: Ooh.
0: Yeah.
1: You
0: yeah.
1: know, you know who this remind me of?
0: Who?
1: Don't ever go shopping with Gary with the T. Because this man will try to convince you to buy a Rolex on the fly. Yeah, like right. you like everybody just got it like that. Everybody ain't got it like that.
0: Yeah, everybody ain't got it like that.
1: Everybody got it like that.
0: So we'll handle our business there, and we also have to step into that morning hustle courtroom tomorrow. Alton, you gotta defend your boy, man. Who's stepping to the stand?
2: Man, the doggone Dejan Love called me. You know, the scamming 49er. Player.
1: Oh, God.
2: That got all that money from them women, man. He called me, and I gotta do my job, man. So I'm going to defend them tomorrow, man.
1: You know I got to fix my roster because I tried to make him my fantasy pick.
0: Make sure y'all tap in with us tomorrow morning. Yo, today we are out of here. How can I get with you, L'Oreal?
1: It's simple. 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STARRINGLOREL. Alton.
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0: All right, Kyle, say it, Tilly, man. Really quickly, we all had a great time in Philly on
1: Amazing.
0: Thursday and Friday, man. It was on and popping. Shout out to Freeway, Bahamadia, KP. Shout out to Humble Zay that pulled up on us. You could catch some of that on my IG at Radio King Kyle or any of our pages. And of course, you can follow the show at Morning Hustle Show.
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M's. That song's called What You Need. It's 101.1 The Wiz, Cincy's number one for hip hop and R&B, and home of the Morning Hustle. You're tapped in with EZ on a Monday, and for my brother Supreme, good morning, Cincinnati. Coming up next, I got more hits on the way. I got Leon Thomas up next. I got Rihanna on the way. Right now, it's Drizzy Drake. It's 101.1 The Wiz.

locked in with us this morning. A jam-packed show on your radio. Yeah, I got that for you to kick off the week. 11 a.m., I'm giving you all your celebrity news, everything that went down over the weekend. 12 p.m., my brother DJ Diamond, he steps into the booth, going absolutely crazy on the ones and twos on that lunch break mix. 1 p.m.

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0: Coming up next, I got LMA, Cardi B on the way, and I got What Happened on This Day in Hip Hop. Right now, it's Dave and Tim's. The song's called Rain Dance. It's The Wiz.
1: Let's get the party started. See you at the bar, you was hardly talking. That's when I knew that your heart was scarring. Friends to lovers need a part to star in. Like, wait, babe.

That's brand new Cardi B on your radio. That song's called I High. It's 101.1 The Wiz, Cincy's number one for hip hop and R&B, and home of the Morning Hustle. You're tapped in with Easy on a Monday. I told you I was giving you what.

album, Music Box. It was home to songs like Hero and Dream Lover, and it debuted at number 2 and stayed in the top 10 for 5 months plus. Listen, we already know about the legend of Mariah Carey. She was giving out number 1s like they were hotcakes left and right.

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What a time to be alive. Chance the Rapper was going absolutely crazy. Pharrell was dropping hits. Kanye West was doing his big one. We had to be there. You had to be there. 2018.

0: media for that time?
1: They were absolutely buzzing. I'm telling you. 2020. Yeah. 6 years ago. Brandy versus Monica, the versus battle that went down, and it went down live at Tyler Perry Studios. Absolutely was a tear on social media. I love versus. On this day in hip hop, these things happen. Greatness happened on this day. Plenty more music on the way. I got Lil Baby, LMA, Glorilla, all next up on your radio.

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0: This is the Daily Play with Joy Taylor. The worst kept secret in football this offseason is finally out. After many rumors, Aaron Donald's sightings at the facility, and coy responses from Rams head coach Sean McVay, the thing we all thought was going to happen has happened. Aaron Donald is unretiring to play for the LA Rams once again. The Rams were already the favorite to win the Super Bowl, according to most sports books, and now it almost feels like it's their Lombardi to lose. If you're a Rams fan, you have to be in heaven right now. Your quarterback is the reigning MVP. You traded for the Defensive Player of the Year, and now you've got a shoe-in Hall of Famer in Aaron Donald to kick his eligibility further down the road and make a run at a title. And when the Rams won the Super Bowl 4 years ago, it was on their home turf in SoFi Stadium. Guess where it is this year? SoFi Stadium. And the Rams might be a team of destiny. They have a roster to be a team of domination. 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

0: 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Waking you up with the morning hustle.
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That's Tim's. That song's called What You Need. It's 101.1 Wiz, Cincy's number one for hip-hop and R&B and home of the Morning Hustle. You're tapped in with EZ on a Monday. I told you I had your news for what's been going down throughout the week. Now, Lil Durk, you know he's been the talk of social media. His federal murder for hire trial is underway in Los Angeles. Now, prosecutors, they allege that he organized the

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18: 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Or catching the Reds game at the Great American Ballpark. 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

0: 513-749-1011 is that number. 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
13: 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Now he's on TV. I turned on the TV. I seen a commercial on my TV. 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He on the sides of buses. 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

0: From Rick Ross and T.I. to Eric Benet and Keith Sweat. 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

That's Future on your radio. That song is called California Girls. It's 101.1 Wiz, Cincy's number one for hip hop and R&B and home of the Morning Hustle. You're tapped in with Easy on a Monday. I told you, we're streaming supreme. I'm giving you everything that's coming to a

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That's Rich Homie Quan. That song's called Flex. It's 101.1 The Wiz, since he's number one for hip-hop and R&B and home of the Morning Hustle. Easy in the building. Coming up next, I got Tim's on the way. I got Fat Joe up next. Right now, it's Drizzy Drake. It's 101.1 The Wiz.

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2: Yeah, I kind of put the cup down for a minute, but honestly, it ain't nobody's business what's in my cup, what's in your cup, what's in their cup. 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Drink it. So whatever the hell was in my cup, the only reaction I did was got more popular, more successful, did a lot more things that I've ever done. I probably should pick that cup back up.
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4: Doing what?
3: You can't pressure me, Kyle.
4: Oh, my God. Okay, well, the rest of us are going to go have a good time. How about
5: that? Who said I'm going?
4: You know what? Hustlers, chime in. At this big age, what's something that you cannot be peer pressure into doing? We want to know. And we'll go from that, and we're also going to step inside that Morning Hustle courtroom tomorrow so Alton can defend your boy. Who you defending?
5: Man, that doggone Dejon Love. Y'all seen him going viral. The 49ers players, I mean, I believe him.
3: Yeah.
5: So he called me and I'm gonna do my best to do my job to defend my boy. Oh Lord, y'all help me.
3: It's real. I just traded him in my fantasy team.
5: Just right. Come on.
4: We got a lot to do. We're gonna do it all tomorrow.
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That's LMA. That song's called Tell Her. It's 101.1 The Wiz. Cincy's number one for hip hop and R&B and home of the Morning Hustle. Easy here. Coming up next, I got Beyonce on the way. I got Chris Brown up next. Right now, it's Lil Wayne. It's 101.1 The Wiz.

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1: 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It's probably going to be some of the best sleep I ever had in my life, too. 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
12: What's

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1: Eagles says DJ Mrs.
2: 1-844-426-PLTC. That's our number. Call us with your request.
1: Right now.
0: Man, what'd you get into over the weekend, DJ Mrs.?
1: I was working.
0: Yeah?
1: Working.
0: Working, working, rent, working.
1: Rent finna be due, so I ain't do nothing but go to work. Mm-hmm. I was chilling. And that's about it. What about you?
0: That's tight. Let me see what I end up doing this weekend. Dang, that's a good question when you get to thinking about it. Yesterday, I did a podcast interview.
1: Mm-hmm.
0: Did a photo shoot yesterday. On Saturday, I went to Pastor Troy's show.
1: How was it?
0: He had a pep rally. That was cool. Good and country.
1: Mm-hmm.
0: Old Southern.
1: Come on, country.
0: D-A-G-B, Baby D, Sammy Sam, all crime all. Like, yeah, Michael Montana did that.
1: Mm-hmm.
0: Swung by Young Dro. 20-year anniversary of The Best Thing Smoking.
1: Mm-hmm.
0: They had a crowd outside. Yep, had a crowd outside for that. What else did I do? And I gotta check that phone, man. You know that phone, if you take pictures and videos, it tell you exactly what you did.
1: Mm-hmm.
0: Yeah, when we get back in moments, I'll tell you how the enemy tried me this weekend.
1: We don't like that.
0: Mm-hmm. You posted on the counter.
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10: You know who I can't stand? I can't stand Top Dog. Every time I turn on the radio, I hear him. Now he's on TV. I turned on the TV. I've seen a commercial on my TV. He got billboards up everywhere, you can't get away from him. He on the sides of buses, he's everywhere. Now he's sponsoring stuff, you seen it coming down the timeline. Can't get away from him, we get it. Then the guy on the radio, I really

0: 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Please deliver this message to Top Dog. 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
1: And DJ Mrs.
0: DJ Mrs. I've been scrolling, and you know we got the best listeners on the radio.
1: We do.
0: It's time to open up them phone lines for the topic of the day.
1: Okay, so yesterday I talked about Tyler Perry having to fire his aunt from his company because she just wasn't showing up. She just wasn't doing her job. Mm-hmm. And, you know, she wasn't doing her big one. Now, I've seen a lot of celebrities talk about hiring and firing their family members. Now, it works for some people, but others it might not. So I want to know, is it a blessing or a burden to work with family members?
0: Wow. I have heard, don't know, I have heard that you shouldn't be personal in the business. Does that make any sense, right? Me personally, I have such a big heart, I like to think, that I don't think I would do business with family members.
1: Same, because I'm too sensitive. I overthink too much into things. I don't want to make a decision and tell you that I'm making this decision, and then I go home thinking about, dang, did I hurt her feelings or did I hurt his feelings when I said
0: family
1: that?
0: Family reunion. You, Mrs., why you do Craig like that?
1: And that's the worst. Your auntie coming up to you about, why you do my son like, why you do my daughter like?
0: Now he don't got his car repo.
1: Right, no. Yeah. So call me right now. 1-844-426-POTC. Is it a blessing or a burden working with family?
2: 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Incognito. Okay. 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
1: So I want to know, if you woke up tomorrow and all your problems were solved, what's the first thing you doing? 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
0: You're going back to sleep.
1: 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It's probably going to be some of the best sleep I ever had in my life, too. I probably didn't sleep like that since I was in my parents' house.
0: See, but even when we was in our parents' houses, we still thought as an adolescent, problems was problems that weren't problems.
1: 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I ain't had to pay no bills.
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0: Hey, I'm aside my topic of the day. Do you think it's a blessing or a burden to work with family members?
2: It's a blessing.
0: Why you say blessing?
2: Because when y'all already know each other, so y'all already know how to corroborate around each other and with each other and know how to give delivery to the fans and the people.
0: I feel that, boo. Put your Instagram out there.
2: T-Y-M-T-U-B-E, the number three. T-Y-M-T-U-B, the number three. I'm an artist.
0: All right. It's nice talking to you, boo. Thank you.
2: Thank you.
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11: Post it on the corner, who is this?
12: It's Rakita.
13: Hey, baby, where you posted on the corner at?
12: I'm sorry, what you say?
13: Where you posted on the corner at?
12: On the south side.
13: Here he is. Got some new trivia for you. You down, sis?
12: Well, okay, let's go. I got my daughter in the car with
13: you. Okay, so tell her get the Google ready.
11: Yep. What's your daughter name?
12: Get the Google ready now.
11: What's your daughter name?
13: Hey, boo. Okay, y'all ready?
12: Yeah.
13: In 5 seconds, tell us, what year was the first email ever sent?
11: Five.
12: Oh my
11: four,
12: God.
11: Three. Two.
12: 19.
11: Call me back. 19, call me back.
12: Okay.
11: 1-844-426-POTC. Who it is?
12: Deanna.
13: Hey, boo, where you posted on the corner at?
12: Atlanta, Georgia.
13: I know, that's right. Got a new trivia question for you. You ready?
12: I'm ready.
13: In 5 seconds, tell us, what year was the first email ever sent?
12: The first email? Oh, man. I'm going to guess 1972.
13: You were so close!
12: Dang!
13: I swear to you, looking up at Carla's back, you're going to be like, oh, that girl too good. Girl, go play the Dang. Lotto. Go play the Lotto right now.
11: My name is Incognito.
13: I'm DJ Missy.
11: What's your name?
12: Car.
13: What year was the first email ever sent?
12: Ooh, I don't know.
13: Take a guess.
11: 5 seconds.
12: 1901.
11: Girl!
13: Get off my phone!
11: MLK would have been handsome straighter. All right, girl.
12: No way, 2001.
11: Girl! You funny. Thank you.
13: Bye, baby.
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14: Incognito. Incognito. Okay. The biggest show in the city.
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I'm hitting my shoulder lean. Damn, I'm putting you on. Huh, Big Leo, I'm song for song. 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Huh, I'm going thong for thong. 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Huh, we going bone for bone. Huh, he beat my front of back. He love when I scream. I'm going cone.

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He beating my with a straight face. 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I don't give a about a. I don't give a about a for real. I really the for real. I'm really that for real. I'm popping this in real life. They popping that for reals. They not having going on.

0: is it?
1: No, man, from Riverdale.
2: All right, baby.
1: Riverdale.
2: I got a new question for you. You down, boo?
1: All right.
2: Well,
1: I
2: got
1: to get a new album.
2: Yeah. You ready for it?
1: All right, let go.
2: Okay, in 5 seconds, tell us, what year was the first email ever sent? Take a guess.
1: I'm going to say 2000.
2: Nope. Look it up and call us back, baby.
3: Appreciate you, twin. Post it on the corner. Who is trying to play number one game show on the radio?
4: Consuela.
2: Where you posted on the corner at?
4: I'm posted on the corner on
2: the I-20. Oh. Period. So I got a new trivia question for you. You ready?
4: Yes.
2: In 5 seconds, tell us, what year was the first email ever sent?
4: Oh, my God.
2: Take a guess.
4: 2020.
2: The first email ever sent to Consuela.
4: Oh, I don't know. I'm sorry.
2: Okay,
4: Consuela. I was calling for the other trivia.
2: Okay, sister.
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8: 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Hustlers chime in. 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
9: 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Y'all help me.
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9: 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Come on. 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
6: You know who I can't stand? I can't stand Top Dog. Every time I turn on the radio, I hear, now he's on TV. I turned on the TV. I seen a commercial on my TV. He got billboards up everywhere. 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He on the sides of buses. He's everywhere. Now he's sponsoring stuff. 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
1: I'm against this DJ Missies.
0: Did you see the clip over the weekend where the lady was talking about she went to church and then they approached her after church about what she was wearing?
1: Yes. Yes, I did.
0: Come on, old saints.
1: To me, but also too, and I ain't, because you can wear what you want to, okay? Yep. You know what I'm saying? But at the same time, if you know your church home, you know your church home.
0: That real, that's
1: and if
0: real.
1: You know the mothers of the church, you know the mothers of the church. And at the end of the day, if you decide to go to certain churches, I think you should be respectful of what's going on. Like,
0: not only did the enemy try her, the enemy tried me yesterday while I was getting my shop on, DJ Missy.
1: Mm-hmm.
0: I'm at the legendary high-end mall of Buckhead.
1: Ooh,
0: you know that one high-end mall?
1: Yeah.
0: And they've been having a lot of issues in the past with violence and stuff like that.
1: Get em.
0: Yeah. So they got their dogs out and they got the extra, you know, first responder presence there.
1: Mm-hmm.
0: So I'm not paying any attention to it, man. I go from one store and I walk past the officer and the dog, and they was talking to this guy and his son, and they was asking him questions like, hey man, you got something on you, you know, this, that, and the third. Mm-hmm. And for all my people that's listening, we are beautiful people.
1: Yeah.
0: And people that aren't beautiful, we refer to them as wonderful people. Picking up what I'm putting down?
1: Yeah.
0: So it was a wonderful guy and his son they was talking to. And I was like, wow, that dog. And the dog was just barking.
1: Something going on.
0: So I go to the store and then I come back, getting ready to go make my exit. And I pass by the officer and the dog again.
1: Mm-hmm.
0: And I make eye contact with the dog and I was like, okay, smart dog. And I look at the officer. You ain't got nothing in the bag, dude. I just look at him like, brother. No. Mind you, everything I got on is new. Want to tell them folks, go get you a new dog, twin.
1: Yeah.
0: Cause your dog got it backwards, and bro.
1: The whole mall smell like gunpowder. Cause I saw what you stopping me for.
0: You posted on the corner.
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1: Okay.
3: Real talk is what this is.
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7: 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Now he's on TV. I turned on the TV. I seen a commercial on my TV. He got billboards up everywhere. You can't get away from him. He on the sides of buses. He's everywhere. Now he's sponsoring stuff. You seen a couple.

0: 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Get away from me. Please deliver this message to Top Dog. Tell him whatever point you was trying to prove, you proved it. If you get into an accident, that's who you call. Top Dog Law.
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11: It's the topic of the day.
12: Call me right now. 1-844-426-POTC. Is it a blessing or a burden working with family?
11: Hold on, I don't know who it is.
13: This KK. Ooh, it could be both.
12: Tell me why.
13: I honestly believe it could be both. Because it could be a blessing because you get to work with your family. Y'all get to create generational wealth together. But it also could be a curse because, you know, you got them. Some family members, some of them cousins y'all got, Ray Ray and Pookie them, they don't do right.
12: Right. That is true.
13: So I think it can honestly both be both with the right people.
12: I agree with you. I'm 50-50 on it too, Sue. I'm 50-50
13: on it. Yeah, for sure.
12: Thank you, my love.
11: It's the biggest show in the city. Who it is?
14: It's Tamika. What's up?
12: Tamika, I'm inside my topic of the day, sis. Can I ask you something real quick?
14: Yeah, but I want to be a winner, y'all.
12: Okay, look, well, let me tell you this real quick. You always okay. A winner in my ass. Okay.
14: Thank you, Pooh.
12: Okay. So I wanted to ask you, is it a blessing or a burden to work with family? What do you think?
14: Ooh. It's a curse.
12: And explain why.
14: Yeah, unfortunately.
12: Do you feel like it's difficult to make, like, work decisions, being with family and family taking advantage? Is that why you say that?
14: Well, yeah, because they may pay you less but then they run you more. Mm. It's like, can you do this? Can you do that? I never work with family.
12: I understand that.
14: And they'll definitely throw it in your face about this my business. You just here, you know.
12: I understand that. Well, thank you, my love.
14: All right.
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10: Posted on the corner.
14: Okay.

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Fresh new J's, AMG switch lane four. 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Street cred good, always old. 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I ain't in your beats and you ain't in mine, hip. Yeah, we both outside, that's my type.

0: 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He Mr. Giddy done. Ay. I'm Mrs. One of One. Yeah. For the love every time we link. He got me sprung.com.
1: Oh, Lord.
0: Mind these girls can't keep it peace.
1: Okay.
0: I ain't stressing on you, you ain't stressing on me. Boy, I don't wanna push you on a leash.
1: Never that.
0: You a dog, I'm a dog. We can keep it in the street. I ain't mean your beats and you ain't in mine.
1: Yeah,
0: we both outside. That's my T.

0: Cousin on the corner, who it is?
1: PYM.
2: Hey, I'm aside my topic of the day. Do you think it's a blessing or a burden to work with family members?
1: It's a blessing.
2: Why you say blessing?
1: Because when y'all already know each other, so y'all already know how to corroborate around each other and with each other and know how to give delivery to the fans and the people.
2: I feel that, boo. Put your Instagram out there.
1: TYMTUBE3. I'm
2: an artist. All right. It's nice talking to you, boo. Thank you.
1: Thank you.
0: What's up? This your homeboy, Ice Cube. And look, I want to congratulate my man Incognito and DJ Mrs. for having the best show in the city. Matter of fact, the best show in the world. Yay, yay.
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